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2: Irish girlies, listen and listen. It was on the good ship made us, by gosh, you should have seen us. The figurehead was a whore in bed and a mouse was a member.

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0: Gucci man and Don, catch me ballin' out in London. Tom Brady with the paper, I go Super Bowl Sunday. 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
1: I've seen the devil down sunset in every place.

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Yeah. I keep my neck on my wrist at least 100. 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
2: I'm gonna test this out right quick on y'all. 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Brothers, y'all all right? 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
1: Ladies and gentlemen, as you know, we have something special down here at Birdland this evening. A recording for Blue Note Records.